Well, we settled down and got me a little old job in a 65 Fairlane Ford. And every Friday night, I'd stop in and cash my paycheck down at the grocery store. I had a little girl who worked in there, must have been about 17. She was the cutest thing I had ever seen. Well, it's the same old story, and I'm afraid it wasn't too very long before we had fallen deeply in love, and I knew it was wrong. So I said, baby, we got to stop this thing right here, or my woman is gonna cut my throat from ear to ear. That's right. With tearful supplication, she looked up in my face, and I could feel her heart was breaking as these sad words she did say. You should have told me you was married, baby. And she pulled out a .45 and let me have it right smack between

Say, with your hands, with your hands, with your hands, with your hands, with your hands, with your hands, with your hands, with your hands, with your hands, with your hands, with your hands, with your hands, with your hands, with your hands, with your hands, with your hands, with your hands, with your hands, with your hands, with your hands, with your hands, with your hands, with your hands, with your hands, with your hands, with your hands, with your hands, with your hands, with your hands, with your hands, with your hands, with your hands, with your hands, with your hands, with your hands, with your hands, with your hands, with your hands, with your hands, with your hands, with your hands, with your hands, with your hands, with your hands, with your hands, with your hands, with your hands, with your hands, with your hands, with your hands, with your hands, with your hands, with your hands, with your hands, with your hands, with your hands, with your hands, with your hands, with your hands, with your hands, with your hands, with your hands, with your hands, with your hands, with your hands, with your hands, with your hands, with your hands, with your hands, with your hands, with your hands, with your hands, with your hands, with your hands, with your hands,

Montel. This is Percy, man, the barber, your barber. Man, I'm sitting up here listening to your tape, dude. And this shit is on, man. You gonna make it, so dude, keep on doing what you're doing, man. My phone number is area code 909-082. Give me a call, man. We're getting ready to step out to the Fox Hills Mall right now, but it's Monday morning, about 10:45. Peace.

She steals the show. She ain't exactly pretty, ain't exactly small. 42, 39, 56, you can say she's

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0: 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What a great show.
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